0: and Heavenly Father, we thank you, O Lord, for another day that you have given us. Lord, we thank you that you have been with us thus far. We thank you for being with us and meeting our every need. Lord, we thank you for every listener that is listening on this channel, Waves of Power. Lord, we pray, O Lord, that the seed that is sown will be falling on good ground, that it will yield fruit in manifold. Lord, we do not know what the needs of each individual listener is, but you know our hearts, you know our thoughts, and you know what we need even before we bring them to you. Lord, we pray that we humble ourselves and we ask of you to continue to meet whatever need that we may have. Be it in our emotions, be it in our minds, in our bodies, we pray, O Lord, that you will continue to give us the strength that we need to go through each day. We pray, O Lord, that you will continue to speak to us in an individual way, that we may continue to walk in your ways and be obedient to what you have called us to do. We thank you for every listener once again. We commit each and every one of them into your precious and mighty hands. We ask and we pray all this in the mighty name of our Lord and Savior Jesus Christ. Amen.
1: Amen. Amen. Nandri Sodan Darsan. Nandri Sodi Tania. 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

0: Our loving and heavenly Father, we thank you for this time that you have given us. Once again, to come before your throne of grace and to worship you, to praise you, and to adore your magnificent name. Lord, we thank you, O Lord, that you have given us life, life abundantly. Lord, you have kept us safe, Lord, all these years. Lord, we thank you, O Lord, that you are a God who dwells in the praises of your people. And Lord, we thank you, O Lord, that you have given us another chance to praise you and to exalt your mighty name.
1: Amen.
0: We thank you, O Lord, for every person listening on this channel.
1: Amen.
0: We pray, O Lord, that you will speak to them individually. And Father, you will meet their every need and their every heart's desire.
1: Amen.
0: We pray for every father, mother, brother, sister. Father, we pray, O Lord, that you will continue to walk with us in this journey of life.
1: Amen.
0: Until we meet you, O Father, we pray, Lord, that you will keep us in the path that will lead to your kingdom. Help us, O Father, to be the salt and light in this world of darkness.
1: Amen.
0: Help us, Lord, to fulfill what you have called us to do. Remove every fear, every distraction that may come our way. We thank you for waves of power. We thank you, O Lord, for every word spoken on this channel, every song sung, every program that is done to bring glory to your name and for the name of your kingdom.
1: Amen.
0: We ask and we pray all this in the sweet and loving name of our Lord and Savior Jesus Christ. Amen.
1: Amen. Nandri Sauran Darsan, Nandri Sauri Tania, Andavarku Mahimiyaga Kaalai Thalidhen Thuligal Nerathile Aaradhanai Paadale Paadi கத்திரை உயர்த்தினீர்கள், வாழ்த்துக்கள். மீண்டும் அடுத்த வாரம் உங்களோடு நாங்கள் இணைந்து கொள்ளலாம்.
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Stay with us to hear a variety of things, including Tamil Christian songs, programs, poems, dramas, and more.